0: I never understood why they designed it this way. Something, something security and delaying intruders from accessing the power panel. Well, I am sure you are fit enough to climb your way around.
1: 4-4. Darauf hat die Welt gewartet.

better days are coming, if no one told you. I hate to hear you crying over the phone, dear. For 7 years running, you've been a soldier. But better days are coming, better days are coming for you. So when the night feels like forever,

I hate, not the things I'm afraid of, the things that haunt me in the middle of the night. I just think that

From the desert to the well, you have strayed upon a motorway to hell.